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0: 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They can only do harm.
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3: Hola, hola, amigos. We continue to spotlight the next generation of talent, and today we are heading to Montpellier in France to welcome one of the scene's most exciting rising artists. Blending melodic, afro, and indie house, he's been making waves with every release, proving that he's an artist to keep a very close eye on. His brand new single, Power, released on Stereo, is already receiving massive support from Solomon, Adam 10, Mitagami, Susan Ceballos, Camel Fat, and many more. It's a real pleasure to have him with us today on the Stereo Production Radio Show. Please give a warm welcome to Judge. Showtime.
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1: But it seems every now and then, in this game, you run into obstacles to try to hold a

0: approach bays, everything looking good.
1: Horizon to Dance Factory. Dance Factory. Onde a música mexe contigo.